0: 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Police have identified consumers are going to be taking some appliances out of service here. I'm going to transfer command back over to Engine 91. You can show Battalion 91 clear. They're going to be on scene just a couple more minutes with Medic 92. They'll be clearing shortly.
1: Sounds good. Show Battalion clearance. Heading back just for information. Oklahoma is going to be closed now between Central Park and Banyan. I represent Water Main.
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2: 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We're going to be clear. 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
1: Is anyone okay? Should you clear? Command command and returning. 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

0: 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Paisley Township, Station 52. Station 52, Hello Medical, Brentwood Apartments, 2936 Kenwick, 2936 Kenwick Circle, Apartment 1, Cross of Homer. Yeah, Lance Township, Station 52, Medical, Brentwood Apartments, 2936 Kenwick, Apartment 1, Cross of Homer. They're going to be responding for a 35-year-old female. Is having some difficulty in breathing. She was doing some exercise a little while ago, and she does also have a history of diabetes. Tones, 24.
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0: We're getting no response at apartment 1. Are you able to contact the caller?
1: Yep, I'll give him a call back. They said they were having some friends waiting outside for him, for you, but I'll give him a call back.

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1: 5-2.
0: This is going to be 2937, apartment 1.
1: 2937. Okay.

Go ahead, medics. Go ahead, medics. Respond on a medical mutual aid into Lansing, 2901 East Jolly Road, apartment 201, 2901 East Jolly, across the Bell Chase. Again, Delhi Medics responding to Lansing, New Jersey.

0: Dispatch, medic, 211.
1: 211.
0: Are we being canceled for that? I'm sorry. We didn't get told for that.
1: Yes, sorry about that. Lansing Medic just cleared up, so you are canceled for that mutual aid run up in Lansing.
0: Thank you.

0: dispatch from Medic 5-2.
1: 52, bud.
0: We are clear with the patient refusal. Turn in quarters.
1: 52, should be clear refusal.

Any ambulance station 61, 62, or around 62's area, it's going to be in Weberville at 4681 West Grand River, Unit 7. Nisha, it's Station 62. It's going to be Red Door Apartments, 4681 West Grand River, number 7, off of Elm. Seal alarm. No report of illness is called in by the resident. So, Center Square, 2119.

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Valley, Downtown Medic, Valley Medic, Honda Medical, 1427 Moose, 1427 Moose Drive, cross of Basin. Yeah, Valley Medic, 1427 Moose, cross of Bison. We're responding for a 48-year-old female. She had a mastectomy earlier and now has a blood clot. She is awake and breathing.

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104 Coolridge, 21 Coolridge, off of Bond and Keller. Yeah, for Delhi Township Medics on a second medical, 2104 Coolridge, off of Bond and Keller. You're going to be responding for a 42-year-old female. Feels cold and having muscle tightness. She is conscious breathing. Center square.

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51 on a medical. 1508 Briarwood, 1508 Briarwood, across of Snow Glen and Springbrook. And Flint Staff Station 51 on a medical, 1508 Briarwood, across of Snow Glen and Springbrook, responding for a 60-year-old male who is vomiting and sweating.

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And Medic 93, head on medical. Kinawa and Jonquil Lane. You're going to be responding for a eval on an intox female. PD is on scene with the female, scene is secure. Sorry.

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0: We're going to be clear of the refusal. VD's going to transport.
1: Okay, clear refusal.

ambulance. Needs ambulance on a medical. 300 Lloyd, 300 Lloyd Street, the cross of Georgia. And for these ambulance on a medical, going to be 300 Lloyd, apartment 112, 112, cross of Georgia, for a 51-year-old male, vomiting, cold chills, calling police possible food poisoning. Is that clear?

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Southern Township Fire, running fire on a fire alarm. 1654 Indian Way, 1654 Indian Way, across Blackfoot and Blackstone. And from running Township Fire on a fire alarm, 1654 Indian Way, across Blackfoot and Blackstone. Caller can hear a loud alarm coming from the home next door. Believe possibly this address at 1654. Believes it's a fire alarm. 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

0: Central, you can show medic 64 and engine 61 on scene. 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Battalion 91 for medic 93. And there we go. We're just coming back from the pumps. Do you want us to start that where you want engine 92? The 91's got 4. They should be good. 10-4.
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0: Arrival on scene of a medium-sized, two-story, row townhouse structure. Nothing visible from the Alpha side. I do have an audible alarm sounding. Did you have a specific location, 1654, was that the caller?
1: They said it was next door, but I believe they thought 1654 was the target.
0: Okay, copy that. You can show this Indian Lake man, Engine 91, will be investigation upon arrival.
1: Fine, okay.
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0: 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It is sounding here, not one of the residents. No hazard will be able to handle.
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He is conscious at this time. That is that.

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1: 14.2, okay.

0: 6 kilometers. Cars are dealing with. I'm going to be clear here and returning. Cars are going to be clear and returning. Squad 62, same traffic. Squad 62, sir, you see your clear as well?
1: Good for it.

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That caller's a cross out Marsh and Benson. Again, it's going to be 1641 Lake Drive, across the Marsh and Benson. 66-year-old female, believes she's having a heart attack. She's having some difficulty in breathing. Still working on an apartment number.

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Medical at 1642 Amanda. 6042 Amanda. Cross of Gail and Melissa. Again, for MMR and Onondaga Fire, on a medical at 6042 Amanda. Cross of Gail and Melissa. Going to be responding for a male who's cut himself in the arm. Scene is not secure. You're going to be staged.

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0: 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It'll be clear to call the road.

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Station 52 stage for a suicidal subject. Brentwood Apartments, 2937 Kenwick, 2937 Kenwick Circle, apartment 9, cross of Homer. Okay, for Lansing Township, medic station 52 stage for a suicidal subject. Brentwood Apartments, 2937 Kenwick, apartment 9, cross of Homer. Caller's not unseen. This is 24-year-old sister who lives here is threatening to jump off a third-floor balcony. Caller is not unseen. PD has not arrived yet. Medics are going to be staging. Also, the history of overdose. There's

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0: Copy. 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

Medic 91 on lift. This is Stratford Place, 2790 Sir Hall, 2790 Sir Hall, apartment 203, cross of Jodan. And for Medic 91, on a lift assist, Meridian Stratford, 2790 Sir Hall, cross of Jodan, responding for a 73-year-old male. Someone needs help up. He's being called in by the alarm company. No further info available. Thanks, sir.

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1: I'll confirm if PD is going to be in route that way as well. I believe they are. 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He adjusts some mushrooms, possible other narcotics. 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

0: Richard Arrival.
1: 222. Okay. Show your arrival on scene. PD is still headed that way. 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
1: 222.
0: 292, heading to Allegiant, Circle Zero.
1: Going to Allegiance, okay. 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
0: I should be all set. They never made scene. 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I'm sure we'll cross paths, though.
1: Alright, I'll give a call back and give them a heads up. What's around needed?

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1: Firewall Legion, engine mileage is 16.1, 16.1.
0: 16.1, okay.

for Delhi Monticello, Delhi Monticello, Monticello, and Delhi Manor, 4075 West Holt Road, 4075 West Holt Road, lot 241, cross of Lakeshore, Michael. Delhi Monticello, Monticello, Delhi Manor, 4075 West Holt Road, 4075 West Holt Road, lot 4, 241, cross of Lakeshore, Michael, respond for a 52-year-old female. She's conscious, having difficulty breathing, stage 4 COPD, pneumonia, low-grade fever, tones 348.

0: Marta Sage, I'm a suicidal subject, 4066 Oak Street, 4066 Oak Street at an AFC home, Crescent, Caneyville, and Kirby. For MMR, MMR medics to stage, 4066 Oak Street, 4066 Oak Street, Leslie Township, Crescent, Caneyville, and Kirby. 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Again, to stage, tones 406.
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2: 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I have Alpha 455 also responding.
0: Okay, 455 straight off.

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Medic 92 on a lift assist, story point East Lansing. 5968 Park Lake Road, 5968 Park Lake Road, unit 102. Cross over Saginaw, Lake Lansing. Meridian Medic 92 on a lift assist at Story Point, 5968 Park Lake Road, unit 102, cross over Saginaw and Lake Lansing, respond for a 95-year-old male, voice 130, needs a lift assist, tones 509.

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Mason Fire on a fire alarm at Dart, 710 Hogsback Road, 710 Hogsback Road, across of Howland College. Fire Mason Fire on a fire alarm at Dart Container, 710 Hogsback Road. It's going to be building 9, across of Howland College. Respond for a fire alarm, check with the fire panel. Phones 538.

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0: You can turn me on scene, very large manufacturing warehouse. Appears to be business as normal, trying to conduct the 360 right now. Nothing showing so far.
1: Shooting on scene, show you Dark Command. 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
0: Alright, we have audio and visual strobes going off. I have finally met up with security, so I'll be out investigating with them.
1: Okay, out with security, you do have audio and visual, alarm's going off.

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0: Let's go ahead and upgrade this to possible structure fire. I do have smoke throughout the warehouse.
1: Smoke throughout the warehouse, copy.

0: for MMR, Mason Fire, Danesville Fire, Delhi Fire. Again, for MMR, Mason Fire, Danesville Fire, Delhi Fire. And responding to possible structure fire, 710 Hogsback, 710 Hogsback Road, crosses Howell and North College. Again, for Mason Fire, Danesville Fire, Delhi Fire, and MMR ambulance responding on possible structure fire. Confirmed smoke throughout the warehouse, dark container building 9, 710 Hogsback, 710 Hogsback Road, crosses West Howell and North College. We've got Mason 802 on scene investigating. He's got smoke throughout the warehouse. Going to be upgraded to a structure fire here. Switch over to fire ground 1, fire ground 1 at this time.
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1: 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We'll be on, I'll call the Alpha side, building 9, that is facing 127.
0: Copy, 360 complete, building is empty, going to be on the Alpha side facing 127.
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1: Hey there.
2: Again for Gainesville Fire, these are second tone, start container building number 9710 Hogsback, 710 Hogsback Road, crosses West Howell and North College. I'm assisting Mason Fire and Delhi Fire on a possible structure fire here. They've got smoke throughout the warehouse.

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0: Engine 81, interior with three, along with a security and one maintenance at this time.
1: Engine 81's going interior. Three personnel from Mason Fire, one maintenance, one security.
0: Security has exited the building.
1: Security's out, 602.
0: Maintenance out of the building also.
1: Maintenance also out, 602.

0: Interior from command. Back command. Are you locating anything?
1: Negative. We just walked the entire warehouse. There is a light haze of smoke, but unable to locate any active fire at this time.
0: Copy. On the alarm panel, says only thing I'm getting is G1. So check like the columns, if there's columns out there in the warehouse. G1, maybe something with a column.
2: And for all incoming rigs to Dark Container, this is going to be the northernmost building on the property. Again, northernmost building on the property. Tanker, you want to show your route to 607.

0: 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Come in. Where do you need us?
1: Truck 81, I want you to go to the north end of this building. There's a large overhead door there. I'll have maintenance meet you down there. He's got a key so you can enter the main door from that end.
0: North end of the building, looking for maintenance.
1: Delhi, I'd like you to come to the front door just past Engine 81 and check the second floor for me, please. And the office area is on the first floor.
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0: Were you clear on my traffic? Plus truck 81 coming in from the north end of the building, Delta side.
1: Yeah, we're clear on that. We walked that whole end of the warehouse already, but we'll watch for them when they get in here.
0: Copy. Engine 21 will be entering the office area, checking the first floor and second floor.
1: Clear that. Engine 21 going office, second floor.
2: 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We're going to be working on fire on one. Clear that.
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0: Copy, break. Engine 81 has par. Engine 21 just entering also. Truck 81.
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0: 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Tanker 811, go ahead and stage right back there, level 1 stage.
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1: Copy. 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
1: Copy. 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
1: 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Is maintenance able to get the lights on in the warehouse?
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1: Command, go ahead.
0: I'll be releasing engine 21, car 21. Danville can also clear. Everybody else remain on scene. We're inside with maintenance going through everything.
1: Okay, so car 21, engine 21, and Danville 333, you can clear at this time. 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
1: Quick.
2: Tango 33, clear, switching back to main, headed back to Danville.
1: Thank you, sir. And dispatcher command, this is your 40-minute time check for FAR. Are we all set at this time, or do you want to continue?
0: We're all set at this time. Thank you.
1: Thank you.
0: Truck 21 from command. 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
0: Thank you. You guys too.

Need Sound Medical, Need Sound Medical, mile marker 117, I-96 westbound. Again, the 117, I-96 westbound crosses the Williamson Road. Again, for Need Sound Medical, Need Sound Medical, mile marker 117, I-96 westbound. The 117, I-96 westbound crossing the Williamson Road. I've got MDOT Safety Patrol out with a white Dodge Durango. The male driver is non-responsive to the worker. They've been knocking on the windows. PD's en route.

0: He'll probably have to get on the eastbound and then hit the turnaround and come back.
1: 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Thank you.
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0: Bernice units en route. They're going to be the 119 mile marker. Again, the 119. Going to have to turn around to the 121.
1: Clear on that. 6-4 is clear on that.

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1: That's up on 4.
0: All units be advised, he's awaiting caution.
2: Go ahead. We're chatting with maintenance. I'm with 801 and maintenance. We're going to head out here in just a second. They'll call us if they need us.
3: Copy. You still by the G column right now?
2: Yes, sir.
3: Copy. I just walked back in the warehouse. I'm headed your way.
0: So, yeah, I'm safe. Engine 61, Medic 62, you guys can clear.
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1: Go ahead.
0: Unable to find the root cause. Maintenance is on scene. They're going to be around trying to figure it out. All units will be cleared. Command will be terminated, and we're all set with fire ground one.
3: Okay. Show all units clearing 7-11.

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0: Okay, I'll be back in 760.

Center, Delhi Fire, Delhi Ambulance on a possible pin in eastbound 96 at the 106. Eastbound 96 at the 106. Fire Center, Delhi Fire, and Ambulance on a possible pin in. We have confirmed there are no injuries. No injuries. Eastbound 96 at the 106. However, the involved party is saying she cannot get out of any of the doors. She is trapped inside. Timeout 719.

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1: Car 21.
0: I'll be in route. Can we go to a fire room?
1: Yep, all units going to 96 at the 106, switch over to Fire Ground 1, and I've got LFC responding as well.
0: Okay.

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1: 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We'll check it out. It'll be 96.
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0: No extrication. 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Keep them medicated, coming normal. We'll see if we can do the refusal if there is one.
1: Okay. Car 21 clear, and for medic 214, continue.
2: 214 is continuing, not emergency. Dispatch, car 21 is clear on that traffic. I'm on scene. We're going to continue squad 21, have them be in a blocking posture upstream. And engine 49, can you disregard?
1: Okay. 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

them are on a medical in Leslie Township, 5115 State Street, 5115 State Street. Fire Center, MMR on a medical, 5115 State Street, crosses our Olson baseline for a 5-month-old male. This is a long driveway. They said that he has a cold and has been coughing, was choking on milk. He's not choking now. Timeout 729.

0: 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Got a 70-year-old male, COPD, difficulty in breathing. 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
1: 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We're available.
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Carolina Delaware responding on a rollover accident, possibly pin 996 eastbound at 127. Again, 996 eastbound at 127 northbound. Union for Delhi, Delhi, this came in as a rollover, possible pin in. I-96 eastbound to the 127 northbound interchange. Had a darker color sedan rolled over. We are getting further information now that the subject is out of the vehicle. Unknown injuries at this time. I'm going to disregard LFD. I'm going to just have you en route.

0: Natasha, Station 52, Station 52 on a medical, 505 North Clifford, 505 North Clifford, Lansing, urgent care across the Springwood in Saginaw. Again, for Lansing Township Station 52, responding to Lansing Urgent Care, 505 North Clifford, 505 North Clifford, near crosses are Fernwood and Saginaw. Got a 59-year-old female, lightheaded, EKG is showing AFib. She's awake and breathing.
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0: Car 21, go ahead.
1: I'll be in route. You said you disregarded LC because it sounds like they're out of the vehicle.
0: They're advising they were out of the vehicle. I disregarded LFD. It does sound like engine 44 is still up on the other one, and they're going to try to turn around and just point that way just to check on it before you guys get there.
1: You cannot advise engine 44. They can disregard this call. Bell High will handle. They can clear.
0: Clear on that.
2: 521's in
0: route. Squad 21.
1: Two fourteen
0: around 8 o'clock.
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0: 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Do you have information on whether it's on the ramp to northbound 127 or if it's on 96?
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0: Fair enough. Okay, thank you.
1: Looks like it's just east of the northbound exit, north side of the road.
0: Clear, I'm approaching. I'm going to be a size appearance.

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1: 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Had no injuries, but his wife stated he's got increased weakness. You may want to consider trying to talk him into getting transported to be seen. Obviously, if he's falling a lot, there could potentially be something else going on.
0: Copy that. Thanks for that, though.
1: No problem.
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1: 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MSV's requesting you guys stand by until they get this vehicle pulled out of the ditch and on the bed. If you can do that, I'm all clear and turn command over to you.
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0: 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I'm clear and available.
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0: Lansing Township Station 52 on a PI injury accident. 127 northbound exiting at Saginaw. 127 northbound exiting at Saginaw. Info Lansing Township Station 52. Station 52 responding. 127 northbound at the Saginaw exit. Just over Sellers there. Got a silver Buick LaCrosse. I'm on second vehicle. Got a female complaining of a head injury and whiplash.
1: Medic. Back home.
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0: Just an update for you. Sounds like we're going to have two patients here now.
1: Copy. We'll assess when we get there.

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1: 51.
0: We got two vehicles northbound on the ramp side. Everybody's out walking. We'll be out investigating.
1: 51 on scene investigating 903. Radio Medic 91, Medic 91 responding, 4830 Central Park Drive, the Willows of Oakmas, crosses Woodland and Newman.
2: Medic PD, we got pretty bad traffic here, trying to swerve in and out.
1: Stand by, get you an ETA. For Medic 91, Medic 91, Willows of Oakmas, 4830 Central Park, 4830 Central Park Drive, crosses Woodland and Newman, going to be going to room 408, A as in Adam. On a 75-year-old male, got pain radiating down his right leg. He's awake and breathing. They want you to use the main entrance.

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Got a 79-year-old male here, vomiting, diarrhea. He's awake and breathing.

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I'm about to accept the patient. We're going to be clear. Command terminated.

0: 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Got a 70-year-old male, had a recent back surgery, now unable to walk or move due to muscle spasms in his back. He's awake and breathing.
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0: 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I'll get mutual aid started. Will is a welcome at 4830 Central Park, 4830 Central Park, room number 110. Again for Meridian on the 4th Medical. Will is a welcome at 4830 Central Park, 4830 Central Park, room number 110. Crossing Woodland and Newman. Got an 82-year-old male, high heart rate. Believes he might have a seizure. He is awake and breathing and be at a nurse's station.
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0: Bernie, clear, Sparrow. 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

0: First Mesa on a PI eval, St. Louis on a PI eval, West Main and Morton, West Main Street and Morton Road in the city of Stockbridge. Again, First Mesa on a PI eval, West Main and Morton, West Main Street and Morton Road. PD's on scene here, request an evaluation for subject complaining of neck pain after an accident.
1: 222's on scene.
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0: the medical Delhi Medical Village Inn Motel, 2211 Cedar Street, 2211 Cedar Street, apartment number 15, crosses North and Keller. Again for Delhi Medical Village Inn Motel at 2211 Cedar Street, 2211 Cedar Street, room number 15, crosses North and Keller. Got a 32-year-old male going through alcohol withdrawals. He's awake and breathing.
1: 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We're going to wait for that second medical.

0: 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Again, for MMR Mutual Aid into Delhi Township, 2211 Cedar Street, 2211 Cedar Street, room number 15 at the Village Inn Motel. Near crosses are North Street and Keller Road. Going to be responding on a 32-year-old male going through alcohol withdrawals. He's awake and breathing.
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0: 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Again, from Radio Medic 91 and an engine to respond, 4218 Jacob Meadows Drive, 4218 Jacob Meadows Drive, across the Samuel Oaks. Going to be responding on an 18-year-old male. Has normal right-sided weakness, but it's much worse today. Callers worry for a stroke. Your patient is autistic. They're asking for no sirens. He's awake and breathing.
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Got a 92-year-old male here, unable to walk, left knee is very swollen, he's also vomiting, awake and breathing.

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Got a 27-year-old female, been vomiting for the last 24 hours. She is pregnant, awake and breathing.

0: 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Again, for MMR and a medical, 218 VV Drive East, 218 VV Drive East, crosses East Court and Pine Drive East. Got a 64-year-old male. States he keeps passing out, possibly broken knee after a fall. He's awake and breathing.
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Azir medic rig with emergency traffic on Ingham County.

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0: Medic 93 to respond to the Best Buy at 2020 West Grand River. 2020 West Grand River across the marsh in Okemos. Stand by, Sectum. Medic 93 to respond to the Best Buy at 2020 West Grand River. 2020 West Grand River across the marsh in Okemos. 80-year-old female at the front of the store inside, diabetic and feeling dizzy. She did fall and had her head on a pole.
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0: Harvard and I have a force medical. It's going to be at 6081 Jeanette, 6081 Jeanette. That is a citizen's assist only across the Helicurve in Lenore. Let me know if you need mutual aid. Fire Meridian, I have a force medical. It's going to be a citizen's assist only. 6081 Jeanette. 6081 Jeanette, cross the Helicurve in Lenore. 80-year-old female, just needs help from the kitchen. Weighs about 225.
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Nissan a medical at 455 Mill, 455 Mill in Williamson, across the railroad. Stand by second tone. For Nisa, it's going to be a medical in Williamston at 455 Mill, 455 Mill, across the railroad. A six-year-old male has some fluid buildup in his chest with difficulty in breathing. Newtown time is 13:04.

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He does have a laceration about the area. He's got a slur.

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second batter call. It's going to be at 4720 North Williamson, 4720 North Williamson in Williamstown, Dodge of Cross, South Fisher, Wooden, Germany. Stand by, second call. Nissan, second batter call. It's going to be 4720 North Williamson, 4720 North Williamson in Williamstown, Dodge of Cross, South Fisher, Wooden, Germany. The 19-year-old male with a seizure. He's having difficulty breathing and blue lips. Your talk time is 1350.

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0: Paramedic 91, Paramedic 91 to respond, 4720 North Williamson, 4720 North Williamson and Williamstown Township, mutual aid, cross with Sherwood in Germany. 91 to respond. That's going to be 4720 North Williamson, 4720 North Williamson, in Williamstown Township, across the Sherwood in Germany. It's going to be a 19-month-old male with a seizure, difficult time breathing. His lips are turning blue. Are you responding with a basic from NISA?
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0: get a walk up by the sheriff's department here if you get a sir for a call for a seizure.
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0: I'm seen for a call for a seizure.
1: Okay, you're at the sheriff's department. What was your call sign?
0: We're at the subway in on Bellevue Road in Wesley, Michigan. Walk up by the sheriff's department with an inmate. MMR Bravo 413.
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1: Okay, I am not clear. They're at the subway in Leslie, 812 West Bellevue, and they had a patient walk up on them?
0: Affirmative.
1: Okay, do you want a tone off for that?
0: Negative, we're aware. Run away.
1: Okay.

0: I'm dialing for a truck. That's going to be a manager operator at 3140 Spanish Oak, 3140 Spanish Oak, cross of English Oak in development. Responding with engine 44 on a fire alarm. Burton Del High, you're going to be responding with engine 44 on an AMA to a fire alarm at Manitou Operator at 3140 Spanish Oak. 3140 Spanish Oak, cross English Oak in development. It's just a general fire alarm.
1: Set up for 214.
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Medic 92 to respond. Carriage Hill Marathon at 3810 East Lake, or East Lansing. 3010 East Lake Lansing, cross of Lake Lansing and Horizon. Have I checked up? Medic 92, Medic 92 to respond to the marathon at 3010 East Lake Lansing. 2010 East Lake Lansing, cross the horizon. 70-year-old female fell in the parking lot attached to smaller incubator. Time is 1425.

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0: Transfer 49.
1: Sergeant 49, Medic 49 Battalion, again on a possible stabbing, responding to stage 812 East Jolly, May 12 East Jolly, it's going to be room 215. Secondhand information from security that there is a stabbing at this location. They're also advising it's a 20-year-old male. He's got security and nurses with him, unknown where it occurred. Again, staging stage to fire ground 6.
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1: Okay, copy, you're en route. Was there further?
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0: Okay. 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Dispatch, Battalion 43, I arrived, engine 49 stays there all set, I'll be clear and available. 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

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That's going to be adult male, weighs about 270, just needs help up.

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That a 29-year-old female that's diabetic was in unconsciousness is conscious right now.

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2: Originally on a medical and 905 North Onondaga, 905 North Onondaga, Cross of Nichols and Harper. Standby's in go. Delhanna Medical at 905 North Onondaga, 905 North Onondaga, Cross of Nichols and Harper. A 97-year-old female with kidney problems.

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0: Alright, it's going to be the Meridian Mall near Planet Fitness, the bus stop. 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

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It's going to be across the Pheasant Run and Dell on a 74-year-old male with a fall. He's in and out of consciousness, but breathing.

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61 and 62 and I'll wire down. It's me, 134 Detroit. 134 Detroit in Weberville, across the Grand River. Stand by, sit down. 61 and 62 to me responding on a wire down at 134 Detroit. 134 Detroit in Weberville across the Grand River. It's going to be a wire down from a pole in the yard. No arcing or sparking.

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0: 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LPD, thanks again for the assist.
1: No, definitely. Awesome. You're in route to McLaren.
0: Paramedic 6-4.
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It's a 93-year-old male, fell, hit his head on the door jamb. He's conscious and alert, but he's got a lacerations on the ear.

0: 在修了。
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Sanctuary on a brush fire at 405 South Beach, 405 South Beach in White Oak Township, across the Columbia and Iasco. Sanctuary fire on a structure took at a brush fire at 405 Meach, 405 South Meach Road, and then White Oak Township, cross of Columbia and Iasco. Causes there appears to be a larger fire in the middle of the field. A large cloud of black smoke coming out.

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0: 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I'm going to have a small fire in a fire pit. This is going to be a controlled burn. You can cancel Stockbridge Fire.
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Just herself up, voice up to 20.

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0: MMR ambulance, Onondaga Fire, MMR ambulance, Onondaga Fire, 2614 South Edgar, 2614 South Edgar, Cross Our Plains, and Amos on a medical. Looking for MMR ambulance, Onondaga Fire, MMR ambulance, Onondaga Fire, 2614 South Edgar, 2614 South Edgar Road, crosses our plains and Annis. Got a 42-year-old female, active seizure. She's awake and breathing.
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0: Well, we are now going to be clear of Sparrow, but we're going to be out of service. We need a decon.
1: Copy. 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

6 ambulance on a medical into Unadilla Township, 14281 Kane Road, 14281 Kane Road, Crescent Green and Doyle for a hemorrhage. 6 ambulance on a mutually medical into Unadilla Township, 14281 Kane Road, 14281 Kane Road, Crescent Green and Doyle. Suffer priority 1 hemorrhage, 82-year-old female with a nosebleed. They do have fire en route. Tones 1803.

0: Israel.
1: Alpha 221, did you say you were en route?
0: Negative, I went en route a while ago. I'm on scene.
1: Yeah, I had to en route. Just want to make sure I heard you right. Show you on scene, 1808.

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Sir, on a dignifier, respond to Waverly Road north of Plains. Waverly and Plains for a possible diesel spill. Sir, on a dignifier, respond South Waverly Road and Plains Road. South Waverly and Plains. It's going to be on Waverly north of Plains for a large...

0: 是不是放在这个头发上？
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1: which number?
0: 1211. I'm clear on it, I'll be in a row.
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0: Hunting a 12th Cent arrival, Waverly and Plains. We have a small spill in the middle of the road.
1: Copy, sir. On scene, small spill in the middle of the road.

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Cross of Spinnaker and Mizzen Lane. It's going to be for a 74-year-old female, conscious, breathing, fell, and has a hip injury. Henrietta Fire's already on scene. They're using HVAD 2 for the channel. First clear, 1848.

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0: If you can, please put out a Nixel Road Hazard Alert for Waverly, just north of Plains, for a slippery road, please.
1: Okay.

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Station 51, mutual aid request from Eaton at 743 Arlington Drive. 743 Arlington Drive, cross of Pembroke and Bennington Drive. For Lansing Township, Station 51, mutual aid request, 743 Arlington Drive, 743 Arlington Drive, Delta Township, cross of Pembroke Place and Bennington Drive. It's going to be for a four-year-old female, foot got caught in a bike. It is bleeding pretty bad, no other units responding. Center's clear, 1934.

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0: 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We put as much oil drying down as we could, but the road's going to be still slippery for a little while. We're all clear.
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Medic 93 and any additional apparatus, respond to Buddy's Pizza, 2010 West Grand River Avenue. Oh, correction, Buddy's Pub and Grill. Okay. Meridian Township, correction, it's going to be Buddy's Pub and Grill for an 84-year-old female who fell, is in and out of consciousness, and is on blood thinners. Center's clear.

Brewery in Township, just a correction on that last medical. It's going to be 3048 East Lake Lansing Road, 3048 East Lake Lansing Road. It's going to be Medic 92. And any additional apparatus, respond to Buddy's Pub and Grill, 3048 East Lake Lansing Road. 84-year-old female fell. Her head is in and out of consciousness, is on blood thinners. Center's clear.

0: 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Last call. 84-year-old female, not conscious, is breathing, in and out of consciousness, fell and hit her head. It's on blood thinners. First clear.
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0: Okay, I'm clear on Buddy's. Our cat is showing Buddy's Pizza on Grand River. That's not it, correct? The other Buddy's?
1: Confirm. It's Buddy's Pub and Grill, 1937 West Grand River Avenue, 1937 West Grand River, across of Marsh. I'll try to see if I can get your cat's update.
0: We're clear on that. We're going to.

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